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station to hear your favorite song? 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Saturday afternoon at 4 on Retro Hits with me, Al Baby, the Super Greek. 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Talk to

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0: Back in 1980, Johnny Lee was looking for love in all the wrong places. My name is Pastor Tyler from Bethlehem Baptist Church. Love may seem elusive, but God displays His love for us in a one-of-a-kind way. The Bible says, "In this is love, not that we loved God, but that He loved us and sent His Son as the atoning sacrifice for our sins." If you'd like to learn more, join us Sundays at 11 a.m. at 2333 Whispering Pines Road in Brosville.
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0: My husband, Alex Hussey, was hit by an IED in Afghanistan.
1: 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Lost my legs and left hand in an explosion.
0: And he suffered a severe traumatic brain injury. Yes.
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0: It's a non-stop oldies party, and you pick the music. Hi, this is Al Bibi, inviting you to join me Saturday afternoon at 4. 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

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We've already checked under the bed and in the closet. There are no monsters. 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

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Saturday afternoon at 4 on Retro Hits with me, Al Baby, the Super Greek. 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

0: Naeem Calloway said, "Sometimes the smallest step in the right direction ends up being the biggest step of your life. 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

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Saturday afternoon at 4 on Retro Hits with me, Al Baby, the Super Greek. 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

It's okay. We've already checked under the bed and in the closet. There are no monsters. 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

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Big Hits 102.5, 1330, WBTM on a finally Friday. Good morning. Josh in with you. Hope all is going well. Ready for the weekend? I know I certainly am. More of your favorites coming up. The Pet Shop Boys, Ariana Grande.

It's 102.5 1330 WBTM on a finally Friday. Good morning. Josh in with you. Hope all is going well. Ready for the weekend? I know I certainly am. More of your favorites coming up. The Pet Shop Boys, Ariana Grande. Right now it's Air Supply.

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WTM with Culture Club, and this may hit some of you in the feels. A new survey shows almost a third of people admit they've remained silent when a cashier has failed to ring up an item during checkout. Another 30% may overlap, I guess, I don't know, say they've shoplifted before. That's an increase of 7% since 2024. Yeah, 7% increase. I don't necessarily condone shoplifting, but I also understand why some people would feel like if they didn't scan it, that's on them. And that's a tough spot to be in. I understand that. You got to have that personal confliction, but at the same time, it is their responsibility. They got to do their job. And

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I've never seen

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Coming up, Ryan Stone's got your first local look at news on this finally Friday. 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
2: Good morning. With the latest, I'm Ryan Stone. Next week, Danville City Council will vote on establishing monthly rental fees for a new hangar at the Danville Regional Airport. A new corporate hangar will be available for rent at the Danville Regional Airport by the end of August. The new hangar is 80 feet by 80 feet and is located adjacent to the terminal ramp and the new aviation training facility building that is presently under construction. Local and federal funding was appropriated during fiscal year 26 to construct the hangar. The Danville Airport Commission has recommended that the monthly rental fee for the new hangar should be $1,973.33 a month, or $23,680 per year. The proposed rental fee is based on the rental cost per square foot for a 60-foot by 54-foot hangar that was constructed in 2023 and is justified by both the facility's recent construction and prevailing market conditions at comparable regional airports. The hangar was constructed with approximately 95% grant funding, allowing the city to offer a competitive rate while still recovering its local investment in roughly 1 year. Averett University's aviation program is the proposed tenant for the new hangar, and the school has agreed to the proposed rental fee. City Council will vote on the rental fee on Tuesday at 7. The Virginia Department of Conservation and Recreation announced the official adoption of the Mayo River State Park Master Plan, establishing a long-term vision to guide development, conservation, and public access at Virginia's future state park. The 637-acre park in Henry County is located along the North and South Mayo Rivers and directly adjacent to North Carolina's Mayo River State Park. It will be developed over approximately 30 years through a phased, environmentally sensitive approach as funds are made available by the Commonwealth. The Master Plan outlines several major features and priorities for the future park, including construction of a visitor center and day use facilities, diverse overnight accommodations, expanded trail network and river access, as well as protection and interpretation of cultural and natural resources. Park development will occur in three phases as funding becomes available, beginning with core infrastructure and day use facilities, followed by overnight lodging, expanded trail connections, and enhanced river access. The plan was reviewed and approved by the Board of Conservation and Recreation in spring of 2026 and formally adopted in July. Henry County is urging the Commonwealth to fund the project. One man was arrested following a disturbance involving a gun in Rockingham County on Wednesday. The Rockingham County Sheriff's Office received a call of a disturbance at 2938 Swallow Road involving a male subject with a firearm. Deputies quickly responded to the area and were able to take the male subject into custody without further incident. No parties were injured during the disturbance, but it was learned that the suspect, 38-year-old Daniel Tippett of the same address, had an outstanding order for arrest on a weapon charge. During the investigation, it was learned that Tippett had brandished an altered firearm during the disturbance. He was charged with felony possession of a weapon of mass destruction. Tippett was transported to the Rockingham County Magistrate's Office, where he was issued a $50,000 secured bond and a court date of August 25th. And now you're up to date. I'm Ryan Stone.
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8: Sunny and hot for your finally Friday, a high of 93, heat index up to 101. Tonight, mostly cloudy, scattered showers possible, low 72. For tomorrow, sunny, another hot one, highs 91. Could see rain after lunch. Tomorrow night, cloudy with scattered showers possible, low 71. And for Sunday, sunny and hot, highs going to be 94. And that's a look at weather from 102.5 and 13.

1025 1330 WBTM with the Chainsmokers. A little help from Coldplay. And have you ever done this? Have you suggested your friends meet you at Taco Bell rather than Chipotle just because you didn't want to pronounce Chipotle wrong? That's a weird question, I know. But it does lead me to this. A new survey says that 45% of travelers admit they'll avoid going to a destination that they can't confidently pronounce. Now, we're talking like mostly foreign places, like Chamonix, France. That's the proper pronunciation, but it's spelled Chamonix, right? Okay, so now you know where I'm at here. you got Cinque Terre down in Italy. And then again, I've got the pronunciation guides here, so just I'm not as well-read as you might imagine. But I could see where people would go, well, if I can't pronounce it, I got no business being there. 27% of people say not knowing the pronunciation is limited to the number of places they'd consider visiting. And not too many less than that say they wouldn't even bother to Google the destination to even see. I feel like that's a bit short-sighted. Live life. Branch out a bit. Go for it.

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1: Good morning. With the latest, I'm Ryan Stone. Drought conditions have improved in the region this week. According to the latest update from the U.S. Drought Monitor, most of Southside Virginia is now in a severe drought after spending several weeks under extreme drought conditions. Southern Halifax County is the only part of the region that remains under extreme drought conditions. Northern Henry County is now under moderate drought conditions. Across the border in North Carolina, extreme drought conditions continue for Rockingham County and most of Caswell County. The City of Danville's Purchasing Division is set to host its next SWAM Connect Series session. SWAM stands for Small Women and Minority-Owned Businesses. The owner of Hammerhill Computers, Steve Barrow, spoke to River City TV about how a SWAM certification helped his business.
2: So when I got certified, and then you go on the Electronic Virginia website, which is the EVA website, you can see other entities that are looking for whatever job, whatever purchase. So that really helped me to get my name out there. And the best part about it is, even if your bid is not quite right there, it gives you, I believe it's a 5 or 10% that you could be a little bit higher than the bigger companies and still be considered by the Commonwealth. So that really worked out well for me as a small business.
1: The next SWAM Connect session will be held on Tuesday from 9 to 11 a.m. at Hammerhill Computers at 2020 Riverside Drive. The event is free and open to local businesses. For more information, call 434-799-6528. Patrick and Henry Community College and the Franklin County Sheriff's Office have entered into an agreement for Patrick and Henry Community College to become the training provider for the county's justice-impacted population. The primary goals of the agreement are to reduce recidivism among justice-impacted individuals and to promote economic stability among those individuals through training for industry-recognized certifications and credentials. Patrick and Henry Community College instructors will provide instruction on-site at the Franklin County Jail, providing coaching to assist students in successfully completing the training programs and connecting justice-impacted individuals to community support resources and employment opportunities. The City of Danville is advising motorists that resurfacing work on North Main Street is scheduled to begin on Monday. Adams Construction will mill and pave North Main Street from 3rd Avenue to Meadowbrook Drive. The work is anticipated to take approximately 2 weeks, weather and field conditions permitting. Construction will generally take place between 6 a.m. and 7 p.m. Traffic will be maintained throughout the work zone with assistance from the contractor's traffic control personnel and police officers. As milling and paving progresses, some side streets along the west side of North Main Street may be temporarily closed. On-street parking also will be restricted within the work area during construction. Motorists should expect delays and are encouraged to use alternate routes when possible. Drivers traveling through the work zone should use caution and be alert to changing traffic patterns, workers, and equipment. And now you're up to date. I'm Ryan Stone.
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1: The high school football season will get underway 2 weeks from tonight. The Gretna Hawks are coming off of a trip to the regional championship last season, and head coach Shaw Miller says they have a lot of experience back.
4: We have a lot of sophomores that will be juniors this year. Then we had some juniors that had a lot of snaps. They'll be seen. So we do have some kids that have a lot of experience. Of course, our leadership will start with our offensive line with Avery Jennings and J.D. Davis. Both of them will play offensive line, defensive line. They're three-year starters, so... And you know everything starts up front.
1: Gretna will host GW in a benefit game next Friday. We'll have coverage on Southside Showdown on WBTM starting at 6:30. NASCAR returns to Virginia this weekend with the Cookout 400 at Richmond Raceway tomorrow night. Richmond Raceway President Lori Warren spoke to Barry Richmond of NASCAR Noise about what fans can expect.
5: Richmond's electric short track energy is once again going to shine the brightest under those Saturday night lights on August 14th. And 15th. I just think passionate race fans and think gritty elbows out racing that we all crave. It's going to all be there. We saw that play out in a huge way the last couple of races.

0: during the Cookout 400.
1: Austin Dillon has won the last two races at Richmond. The race will begin tomorrow night at 7. In NFL preseason action, the Washington Commanders will make their preseason debut tonight as they host the Miami Dolphins. The Carolina Panthers will play their second preseason game tomorrow as they play at the Buffalo Bills at 1 in what will be the first game in the Bills' new Highmark Stadium. With sports, I'm Ryan Stone.
2: Partly sunny today. It's going to be a hot one. Highs around 93. Heat index up to 101. May see a pop-up shower around quitting time. Tonight, cloudy. Still a chance of scattered showers. Low 72. Tomorrow, sunny and hot with a chance of afternoon rain. A high of 91. Tomorrow night, cloudy. Still a lingering chance of showers. Low 71. And for Sunday, sunny and hot with a high of 94. And that's a look at weather on your home for back-to-back big hits.
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Ed Sheeran and Ozzy Zom on 102.5 1330 WBTM. 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
5: Sunny and hot for your finally Friday, a high of 93, heat index up to 101. Tonight, mostly cloudy, scattered showers possible, low 72. For tomorrow, sunny, another hot one, highs 91, could see rain after lunch. Tomorrow night, cloudy with scattered showers possible, low 71. And for Sunday, sunny and hot, highs going to be 94. And that's a look at

925-1330, WBTM. And it is beyond comprehension for me that anybody would not support Henry Winkler. Not even his parents were supportive of his dream until he made it. He said, by then it was too late. I didn't care. I needed him to be on board when I was confused about everything. He's the Fonz. How do you not support the Fonz? Travesty. That's all right. He's overcome. He's doing just fine. Here's Earth, Wind, and Fire.

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2: Good morning. With the latest, I'm Ryan Stone. The city of Danville is advising motorists that resurfacing work on North Main Street is scheduled to begin on Monday. Adams Construction will mill and pave North Main Street from 3rd Avenue to Meadowbrook Drive. The work is anticipated to take approximately 2 weeks, weather and field conditions permitting. Construction will generally take place between 6 a.m. and 7 p.m. Traffic will be maintained throughout the work zone with assistance from the contractor's traffic control personnel and police officers. As milling and paving progresses, some side streets along the west side of North Main Street may be temporarily closed. On-street parking also will be restricted within the work area during construction. Motorists should expect delays and are encouraged to use alternate routes when possible. Drivers traveling through the work zone should use caution and be alert to changing traffic patterns, workers, and equipment. Next week, Danville City Council will vote on establishing monthly rental fees for a new hangar at the Danville Regional Airport. A new corporate hangar will be available for rent at the Danville Regional Airport by the end of August. The new hangar is 80 feet by 80 feet and is located adjacent to the terminal ramp and the new aviation training facility building that is presently under construction. Local and federal funding was appropriated during fiscal year 26 to construct the hangar. The Danville Airport Commission has recommended that the monthly rental fee for the new hangar should be $1,973.33 a month, or $23,680 per year. The proposed rental fee is based on the rental cost per square foot for a 60-foot by 54-foot hangar that was constructed in 2023 and is justified by both the facility's recent construction and prevailing market conditions at comparable regional airports. The hangar was constructed with approximately 95% grant funding, allowing the city to offer a competitive rate while still recovering its local investment in roughly 1 year. Averett University's aviation program is the proposed tenant for the new hangar, and the school has agreed to the proposed rental fee. City Council will vote on the rental fee on Tuesday at 7. Drought conditions have improved in the region this week. According to the latest update from the U.S. Drought Monitor, most of Southside Virginia is now in a severe drought after spending several weeks under extreme drought conditions. Southern Halifax County is the only part of the region that remains under extreme drought conditions. Northern Henry County is now under moderate drought conditions. Across the border in North Carolina, extreme drought conditions continue for Rockingham County and most of Caswell County. And now you're up to date. I'm Ryan Stone.
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1025 1330 WBTM. It's Morgan Wallen and Love Somebody. Josh in with you, thankfully, on a finally Friday. All of your favorites on the way as we move through the morning. Taylor Swift, we got Kenny Loggins on the way. And it is Friday, the 14th of August. So we got some things we could celebrate today, like National Navajo Code Talkers Day. It's a big day to celebrate when you really think about it. If you're not familiar, do a little research. Also, National Creamsicle Day. As warm as it is, that's a good choice.

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1: Sunny and hot for your finally Friday, a high of 93, heat index up to 101. Tonight, mostly cloudy, scattered showers possible, low 72. For tomorrow, sunny, another hot one, highs 91. Could see rain after lunch. Tomorrow night, cloudy with scattered showers possible, low 71. And for Sunday, sunny and hot, highs going to be 94. And that's a look at weather from 102.5 at 13:30.

Big Hits 102.5, 1330, WBTM. And this is really, really cool. A teenager in Utah spent nearly 300 hours this summer building a custom 3D printed wheelchair. But why? Well, apparently a 21-month-old girl needed it. His name's Zach. He's 13. He designed the chair with pink accents, a removable cup holder, and tray, along with storage space for medical equipment. He did a footrest, did a headrest, so the wheelchair can grow with the young lady over time. He said the project combined two of his favorite things, 3D printing and helping people in need. Well, well, well, that just means Zach Waters is getting our cape, our hero cape of the day. That is awesome.

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1: Are you dealing with some things in life that are too heavy for you to carry? Have you ever considered reaching out to Jesus? Hi, this is Pastor Josh Shates with City of Hope Church in Chatham, Virginia. Pray this prayer with me to give him your life. Jesus, I'm done carrying this weight alone. 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I put my faith in you. If you pray that prayer, I'd like to talk to you about your new journey with Christ. 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God bless.
2: Good morning. With the latest, I'm Ryan Stone. Next week, Danville City Council will vote on establishing monthly rental fees for a new hangar at the Danville Regional Airport. A new corporate hangar will be available for rent at the Danville Regional Airport by the end of August. The new hangar is 80 feet by 80 feet and is located adjacent to the terminal ramp and the new aviation training facility building that is presently under construction. Local and federal funding was appropriated during fiscal year 26 to construct the hangar. The Danville Airport Commission has recommended that the monthly rental fee for the new hangar should be $1,973.33 a month, or $23,680 per year. The proposed rental fee is based on the rental cost per square foot for a 60-foot by 54-foot hangar that was constructed in 2023 and is justified by both the facility's recent construction and prevailing market conditions at comparable regional airports. The hangar was constructed with approximately 95% grant funding, allowing the city to offer a competitive rate while still recovering its local investment in roughly 1 year. Averett University's aviation program is the proposed tenant for the new hangar, and the school has agreed to the proposed rental fee. City Council will vote on the rental fee on Tuesday at 7. The Virginia Department of Conservation and Recreation announced the official adoption of the Mayo River State Park Master Plan, establishing a long-term vision to guide development, conservation, and public access at Virginia's future state park. The 637-acre park in Henry County is located along the North and South Mayo Rivers and directly adjacent to North Carolina's Mayo River State Park. It will be developed over approximately 30 years through a phased, environmentally sensitive approach as funds are made available by the Commonwealth. The Master Plan outlines several major features and priorities for the future park, including construction of a visitor center and day use facilities, diverse overnight accommodations, expanded trail network and river access, as well as protection and interpretation of cultural and natural resources. Park development will occur in three phases as funding becomes available, beginning with core infrastructure and day use facilities, followed by overnight lodging, expanded trail connections, and enhanced river access. The plan was reviewed and approved by the Board of Conservation and Recreation in spring of 2026 and formally adopted in July. Henry County is urging the Commonwealth to fund the project. One man was arrested following a disturbance involving a gun in Rockingham County on Wednesday. The Rockingham County Sheriff's Office received a call of a disturbance at 2938 Swallow Road involving a male subject with a firearm. Deputies quickly responded to the area and were able to take the male subject into custody without further incident. No parties were injured during the disturbance, but it was learned that the suspect, 38-year-old Daniel Tippett of the same address, had an outstanding order for arrest on a weapon charge. During the investigation, it was learned that Tippett had brandished an altered firearm during the disturbance. He was charged with felony possession of a weapon of mass destruction. Tippett was transported to the Rockingham County Magistrate's Office, where he was issued a $50,000 secured bond and a court date of August 25th. And now you're up to date. I'm Ryan Stone.
0: From the field, to the track, to the court, here's WBTM Sports.
2: The high school football season will get underway 2 weeks from tonight. The Gretna Hawks are coming off of a trip to the regional championship last season, and head coach Shaw Miller says they have a lot of experience back.
3: We have a lot of sophomores that will be juniors this year, and then we had some juniors that had a lot of snaps that will be seen. So we do have some kids that have a lot of experience. Of course, our leadership will start with our offensive line with Avery Jennings and J.D. Davis. Both of them will play offensive line, defensive line. They're three-year starters, so... And you know, everything starts up front.
2: Gretna will host GW in a benefit game next Friday. We'll have coverage on Southside Showdown on WBTM starting at 6:30. NASCAR returns to Virginia this weekend with the Cookout 400 at Richmond Raceway tomorrow night. Richmond Raceway President Lori Warren spoke to Barry Richmond of NASCAR Noise about what fans can expect.
4: Richmond's electric short track energy is once again going to shine the brightest under those Saturday night lights on August 14th. And 15th. I just think passionate race fans and think gritty elbows out racing that we all

0: all crave. It's going to all be there. We saw that play out in a huge way the last couple of races during the Cookout 400.
1: Austin Dillon has won the last two races at Richmond. The race will begin tomorrow night at 7. In NFL preseason action, the Washington Commanders will make their preseason debut tonight as they host the Miami Dolphins. The Carolina Panthers will play their second preseason game tomorrow as they play at the Buffalo Bills at 1 in what will be the first game in the Bills' new Highmark Stadium. With sports, I'm Ryan Stone. WBTM
2: Weather. Partly sunny today. It's going to be a hot one. Highs around 93. Heat index up to 101. May see a pop-up shower around quitting time. Tonight, cloudy. Still a chance of scattered showers. Low 72. Tomorrow, sunny and hot with a chance of afternoon rain. A high of 91. Tomorrow night, cloudy. Still a lingering chance of showers. Low 71. And for Sunday, sunny and hot with a high of 94. And that's a look at weather on your home for back-to-back big hits.
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0: ABBA with Mamma Mia on 102.5 1330 WBTM. And this afternoon, Alex has got Mama's Trivia with the folks at Mama Possums on 41. Last chance this week to join the winners list. If you can answer his question around 440, you're going to be in the best place possible. Your choice of a combo from Mama Possums on 41 or a couple of Mama's milkshakes. Now, that's a great way to kick off a weekend. I'm just saying. So be ready for Mama's Trivia this afternoon around 440 on WBTM.
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0: 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It's a Friday.

after the 8 o'clock news. Friday Dance Party. I'm bringing sexy back. Yeah. On Big Hits 102.5. 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Sunny and hot for your finally Friday. A high of 93. Heat index up to 101. Tonight, mostly cloudy, scattered showers possible, low 72. For tomorrow, sunny, another hot one, highs 91. Could see rain after lunch. Tomorrow night, cloudy with scattered showers possible, low 71. And for Sunday, sunny and hot, highs going to be 94. And that's a look at weather from 102.5 to 1330.

start in season two of HBO's Harry Potter series. The second season, adapting Harry Potter and the Chamber of Secrets, is expected to begin filming this fall. If you remember, Kenneth Branagh played Lockhart in the 2002 film, did an awesome job, if I do say so myself, but I think Nicholas is going to do excellent in his own way as well.

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1: Good morning. With the latest, I'm Ryan Stone. Drought conditions have improved in the region this week. According to the latest update from the U.S. Drought Monitor, most of Southside Virginia is now in a severe drought after spending several weeks under extreme drought conditions. Southern Halifax County is the only part of the region that remains under extreme drought conditions. Northern Henry County is now under moderate drought conditions. Across the border in North Carolina, extreme drought conditions continue for Rockingham County and most of Caswell County. The City of Danville's Purchasing Division is set to host its next SWAM Connect Series session. SWAM stands for Small Women and Minority-Owned Businesses. The owner of Hammer Hill Computers, Steve Barrow, spoke to River City TV about how a SWAM certification helped his business.
2: So when I got certified, and then you go on the Electronic Virginia website, which is the EVA website, you can see other entities that are looking for whatever job, whatever purchase. So that really helped me to get my name out there. And the best part about it is even if your bid is not quite right there, it gives you, I believe it's a 5 or 10% that you could be a little bit higher than the bigger companies and still be considered by the Commonwealth. So that really worked out well for me as a small business.
1: 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Patrick and Henry Community College and the Franklin County Sheriff's Office have entered into an agreement for Patrick and Henry Community College to become the training provider for the county's justice-impacted population. The primary goals of the agreement are to reduce recidivism among justice-impacted individuals and to promote economic stability among those individuals through training for industry-recognized certifications and credentials. Patrick and Henry Community College instructors will provide instruction on-site at the Franklin County Jail, providing coaching to assist students in successfully completing the training programs and connecting justice-impacted individuals to community support resources and employment opportunities. The City of Danville is advising motorists that resurfacing work on North Main Street is scheduled to begin on Monday. Adams Construction will mill and pave North Main Street from 3rd Avenue to Meadowbrook Drive. The work is anticipated to take approximately 2 weeks, weather and field conditions permitting. Construction will generally take place between 6 a.m. and 7 p.m. Traffic will be maintained throughout the work zone with assistance from the contractor's traffic control personnel and police officers. As milling and paving progresses, some side streets along the west side of North Main Street may be temporarily closed. On-street parking also will be restricted within the work area during construction. Motorists should expect delays and are encouraged to use alternate routes when possible. Drivers traveling through the work zone should use caution and be alert to changing traffic patterns, workers, and equipment. And now you're up to date. I'm Ryan Stone.

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2: Sunny and hot for your finally Friday, a high of 93, heat index up to 101. Tonight, mostly cloudy, scattered showers possible, low 72. For tomorrow, sunny, another hot one, highs 91, could see rain after lunch. Tomorrow night, cloudy with scattered showers possible, low 71. And for Sunday, sunny and hot, highs going to be 94. And that's a look at weather from 102.5 and 13.

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0: Mimi, and I'm 8 years old. You don't know me, but there are hundreds of kids in Virginia right now who are just like me, waiting to be adopted. 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My biggest wish is to have a forever family. Could you make my wish come true? Please consider adoption.
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2: Good morning. With the latest, I'm Ryan Stone. The city of Danville is advising motorists that resurfacing work on North Main Street is scheduled to begin on Monday. Adams Construction will mill and pave North Main Street from 3rd Avenue to Meadowbrook Drive. The work is anticipated to take approximately 2 weeks, weather and field conditions permitting. Construction will generally take place between 6 a.m. and 7 p.m. Traffic will be maintained throughout the work zone with assistance from the contractor's traffic control personnel and police officers. As milling and paving progresses, some side streets along the west side of North Main Street may be temporarily closed. On-street parking also will be restricted within the work area during construction. Motorists should expect delays and are encouraged to use alternate routes when possible. Drivers traveling through the work zone should use caution and be alert to changing traffic patterns, workers, and equipment. Next week, Danville City Council will vote on establishing monthly rental fees for a new hangar at the Danville Regional Airport. A new corporate hangar will be available for rent at the Danville Regional Airport by the end of August. The new hangar is 80 feet by 80 feet and is located adjacent to the terminal ramp and the new aviation training facility building that is presently under construction. Local and federal funding was appropriated during fiscal year 26 to construct the hangar. The Danville Airport Commission has recommended that the monthly rental fee for the new hangar should be $1,973.33 a month, or $23,680 per year. The proposed rental fee is based on the rental cost per square foot for a 60-foot by 54-foot hangar that was constructed in 2023 and is justified by both the facility's recent construction and prevailing market conditions at comparable regional airports. The hangar was constructed with approximately 95% grant funding, allowing the city to offer a competitive rate while still recovering its local investment in roughly 1 year. Averett University's aviation program is the proposed tenant for the new hangar, and the school has agreed to the proposed rental fee. City Council will vote on the rental fee on Tuesday at 7. Drought conditions have improved in the region this week. According to the latest update from the U.S. Drought Monitor, most of Southside Virginia is now in a severe drought after spending several weeks under extreme drought conditions. Southern Halifax County is the only part of the region that remains under extreme drought conditions. Northern Henry County is now under moderate drought conditions. Across the border in North Carolina, extreme drought conditions continue for Rockingham County and most of Caswell County. And now you're up to date. I'm Ryan Stone. 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
3: weather. Partly sunny today. It's going to be a hot one. Highs around 93. Heat index up to 101. May see a pop-up shower around quitting time. Tonight, cloudy. Still a chance of scattered showers. Low 72. Tomorrow, sunny and hot with a chance of afternoon rain. A high of 91. Tomorrow night, cloudy. Still a lingering chance of showers. Low 71. And for Sunday, sunny and hot with a high of 94. And that's a look at weather on your home for back-to-back big hits.
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1: Sunny and hot for your finally Friday, a high of 93, heat index up to 101. Tonight, mostly cloudy, scattered showers possible, low 72. For tomorrow, sunny, another hot one, highs 91. Could see rain after lunch. Tomorrow night, cloudy with scattered showers possible, low 71. And for Sunday, sunny and hot, highs going to be 94. And that's a look at weather from 102.5 to 1330.

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Here's the Black Eyed Peas.

station to hear your favorite song? Well, you still can. Saturday afternoon at 4 on Retro Hits with me, Al Baby, the Super Greek. It's nonstop oldies by request. 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

0: Train with Hey Soul Sister. 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Big Hits 102.5, 1330 WBTM on the Friday Dance Party. Tell me what you want. Well, I mean, the Spice Girls are gonna.
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7: Partly sunny today. It's going to be a hot one. Highs around 93. Heat index up to 101. May see a pop-up shower around quitting time. Tonight, cloudy. Still a chance of scattered showers. Low 72. Tomorrow, sunny and hot with a chance of afternoon rain. A high of 91. Tomorrow night, cloudy. Still a lingering chance of showers. Low 71. And for Sunday, sunny and hot with a high of 94. And that's a look at weather on your home for back-to-back big.

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Here's the Ohio Players taking a ride on that love roller coaster.

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0: Bros and No Time to Talk on WBTM, all of your favorites all throughout the day. 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

Sunny and hot today. Could see some showers this afternoon. A high of 93. Heat index could reach 101. Tonight, mostly cloudy, low 72 with a chance of scattered showers. Tomorrow, sunny, another hot one.

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WBTM got more of your favorites all throughout the day. And it's thanks to the folks at Old Dutch Galaxy Food Stores, North Main Street and West Main Street here in Danville, where you've got some delicious options where you can do meal prep and make sure every day is taken care of. 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And if you're firing up the grill, if you've never tried this before, grab some of those Virginia Mountain peaches, $1.49 a pound. Slice them, take the pit out in the center, grill those up, oh, and then serve them with your favorite sweet treat to go with it, maybe a little ice cream, so many different choices, a little sugar on it. If you want to do a bit of like a brulee, Food Club sugar. 4-pound bags, two of those for $6. Again, just a little sweet treat to cut through all the fatty goodness you're going to have at the barbecue. Oh, man, you don't get a better bite than that. And you'll find all those deals and a lot more on the weekly ad from Old Dutch Galaxy Food Stores. If you can.

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Saturday afternoon at 4 on Retro Hits with me, Al Beebe, the Super Greek. It's not.

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Sunny skies today. It's going to be a warm one. Highs 93. Heat index could reach 101. We do have a chance of some scattered showers that could move through around quitting time. Tonight, cloudy. Scattered showers still a possibility. Low 72. Tomorrow, sunny and

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4: 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Jesus says, come to me, all who are weary and heavy burdened, and I will give you rest. Will you answer? It's me, Donald, here. We want you to know we love you. 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Have a blessed day.
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1: I was point man in foot patrol, and I stopped on the bomb. 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

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All of your favorites all throughout the day. Thanks to the folks at Danville Donut on Sandy Court.

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And you won't hear that coworker who chews really loud and moans while they eat. 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

Brandon Lake and Jelly Roll on WBTM, Danville's home for the big hits, and we're playing them all throughout the day. Thanks to the folks over at Danville Donut. They're on Sandy Court. If you're looking for the perfect sweet treat, whether it's just for you, or maybe you got to feed folks around the office, maybe get some donuts ready for church, you got snack duty on Sunday, Danville Donut is the place to do it. They can do varieties. They can do all just glazed, the chocolate covered, the cream filled options. And again, so many more filling choices. Oh my gosh. Whether it's the fruit filling, the cream fillings, they've got so many options. Whether it's single, half dozen, full dozen, you're not going to meet a nicer group of folks at Danville Donuts. They're over on Sandy Court. Swing on by there and enjoy. And if you're in the mood for something a little different, they've got their Royal Slush as well. So if you love that Italian ice mouthfeel of those cool treats, they've got you covered there too. It's Danville Donuts.

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Plenty of sunshine as we move into the afternoon. Looking for a high of 93. Heat index could reach 101. We do have a slight chance of showers that could roll in around quitting time. Tonight, cloudy, still a chance of lingering showers, low 72. Tomorrow, sunny and hot, chance of rain after lunch, high 91. Tomorrow night, cloudy, still a chance of showers, low 71. And on Sunday, sunny and hot, a high of 94.

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1: More of your favorite back-to-back big hits on the way here on 102.5 1330 WBTM. And it's thanks to the folks over at Danville Donuts on Sandy Court, where they've got the perfect bite. Oh, it's the best. It's the Cronut. Croissant meets donut. So those buttery, flaky layers. And then you get the glaze like your donuts would be. Oh, oh my gosh. It just, you take a bite, you close your eyes, and just enjoy. Just enjoy. And that's one of the many pastry options you're going to find at Danville Donuts. Of course, you've got

your classic yeast-style fluffy donuts, but you've also got the cake-style donuts. Again, everybody's got their preference. 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

Sunny skies this afternoon, a high of 93. Heat index could reach 101. Got a chance of showers that could move through a little later. Tonight, mostly cloudy. Still that chance of showers, low 72. Tomorrow, partly sunny and hot, a high of 91. Could see showers move through after lunch. Tomorrow night, cloudy. Still a chance of scattered showers, low 71. Sunny for your Sunday, looking for a high of 94.

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0: in 1980, Johnny Lee was looking for love in all the wrong places. My name is Pastor Tyler from Bethlehem Baptist Church. Love may seem elusive, but God displays His love for us in a one-of-a-kind way. The Bible says, "In this is love, not that we loved God, but that He loved us and sent His Son as the atoning sacrifice for our sins." If you'd like to learn more, join us Sundays at 11 a.m. at 2333 Whispering Pines Road in Brazosville.
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hate to give the satisfaction asking how you're doing now. How's the castle built of people you pretend to care about? Just what you wanted. 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I see the parties and diamonds sometimes when I close my eyes. 6 months of torture you sold to some forbidden paradise. I loved you truly.

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coworker complains that you type too loud. What's up with that anyway? Whatever. Tell them to crank up the big hits on WBTM, and they won't even notice.

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partly sunny skies this afternoon. Got a chance of scattered showers here in just a little bit. Looking for a high of 93. Heat index could reach 101. For tonight, mostly cloudy, scattered showers still possible, low 72. Tomorrow, sunny, another hot one, highs around 91. Could see some rain after lunch. Tomorrow night, cloudy with that slight chance of showers and storms still in the mix, low 71. And on Sunday, sunny and hot, a high of 94.

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Well, I've had some wild ones. No doubt about that. Whoa! Justin Hayward, John Lodge, those Mighty Moody Blues, as we open things up here on a Friday in Big D. Got 6 minutes after 3 o'clock, and I've also got 94 degrees. By the way, that 94 is feeling like 105. It's a barn burner. It's a scorcher out there. We do have a little bit of a breeze to kind of offset things a little bit out of the west at 11 miles an hour. And weekend-wise, how are things shaping up? Well, tonight you got a 40% chance. Lows 73. For Saturday, tomorrow, partly sunny. A 30% chance, mainly between 4 and 5 o'clock. When we're just beginning retro hits. Don't forget to join me 4 to 7. Every Saturday we do it. Playing the best of the 50s, 60s, and 70s and taking your request. So tomorrow look for the high to be around 90. But we do have a 30% chance, mainly between 4 and 5. Of course, that may be totally different when we're on the air tomorrow. National Weather Service may end up changing that because, you know, conditions change. Tomorrow night, once again, a 40% chance, low 72. So tonight and tomorrow night are pretty much identical. Sunday, mostly sunny and hot. A slight chance of rain after 2 o'clock. Highs 93. Want to say congratulations once again to our WBTM Danville Dental Associates Superstar of the Month, and she be Madison Eads, known around these parts as Maddie, and she is the regional general manager for the Danville Hotel Collection. So, Madison, we are delighted to be honoring you all month long. Congratulations. And don't forget, coming up next hour, it'll be Mama's Trivia, brought to you by my possums on 41. So get yourself in high gear. Get ready to win right here on WBTM. Here's Clarkson.

0: It's a non-stop oldies party, and you pick the music. 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

WBTM, old Bieber there, Justin, looking at 17 minutes after 3 o'clock, Al with you till 7. And if you're a golfer, in particular, you'll really appreciate this story. A golfer in Missouri has resigned from his country club after security footage has exposed him faking a hole in one during a member tournament. Yep. Took it upon himself to commit something that egregious. Faking a hole in one during a member tournament. Oh my. You know, in retrospect, perhaps lying about a hole in one on a par 5 might have been maybe just a tad bit ambitious.

Hey, don't forget, next hour, be ready to play Mama Possums and win your choice of any combo meal or two of Mama Possum's milkshakes. That's what's up for grabs next hour as we play Mama's Trivia around 4:35 to 4:40.

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3: 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Well, for tonight, you got a 40% chance. Lows of 73.

Tomorrow, it'll be partly sunny. A 30% chance, mainly between 4 and 5. Look for the high tomorrow to be around 90. Tomorrow night, again, a 40% chance. Lows 72. 1 degree cooler tomorrow night than tonight. But both nights with a 40% chance. Sunday, mostly sunny and hot. Slight chance of rain after 2. Highs 93. Downtown, I'm looking at 94 degrees, feeling like 105. The dog days of August are certainly upon us. Bit of a breeze out of the west at 9 to 10 miles an hour. And that's your weekend weather forecast from

Well, it's my buddy Miles Smith on WVTM. We're about 7 minutes away from birthday time, approximately. Are you aware that there are more than twice as many corporations in Delaware as there are people? It's true. And why is that? Why does Delaware have twice as many corporations than they do people? Well, it's because Delaware has very friendly corporate tax laws. So a lot of businesses incorporate there. Yes, they do. A lot of businesses incorporate there. It's amazing. Even if they don't have any real physical presence there, they incorporate there. Certainly doesn't have anything to do with Sleepy Joe. That's a fact. I mean, Delaware. Are you ready for this? Delaware is home to more than 2.2 million business entities, but only has around 1 million in population. So it's safe to say that in Delaware, they obviously do have very, very friendly corporate tax laws.

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1: Well, we're looking at 344, so that's close enough. Let's call it birthday time. And, of course, brought to you by URW Community Federal Credit Union, where we urge you to get your youngsters signed up with a Top Dog Kids Club account. $25 is the one-time cost, and you'll find that your youngsters will have the opportunity to enjoy special events throughout the year. We're talking things like Halloween and Christmas parties, Easter egg hunts, birthday treats, youth day. And your youngster gets a membership card, and they get their very first dollar buck. That's very, very important. So here's the deal. Now, every time they make a deposit, every time they add to their account, they earn another dollar buck. And as they collect those dollar bucks, they can then, in turn, trade those dollar bucks in for some mighty cool prizes. So bear that in mind. URW, where members matter most. Well, let's see here. Those celebrating today on this 14th day of August, we got Wanda Kraft. Now, Wanda is double nickels, 55. Happy birthday to my mama. Hope you have a wonderful day and many more. I love you. From your daughter, Samantha. Andrew Hodges is celebrating a birthday today. Denisha Saunders, she's turning 35. Harley Esparza is having a birthday. Allison Gilbert, coming in at 27 today. Happy birthday to Allison. And my buddy, Mike Wimmer, Mikey, is celebrating a birthday today. But I can't count that high. So we'll leave well enough alone. Happy birthday, Mikey, and many, many more healthy ones. Celebrating tomorrow, we only know of two. Emily Doidge, she's going to turn 25. Says happy 25th birthday to our daughter, Emily. We love you always, Mom and Dad. And Deanna Nichols, she will turn 58 tomorrow. And the message is, climbing that hill. Love you, sis. That's a old slap in the choppers, isn't it, Deanna? I mean, she pretty much could have said anything, but she had to say, climbing that hill. Pointing out your age being 58 and that 60 is not that far away. Yeah, yeah. I would question the fact that she says, love you, sis. Right, sure. Anyway, Deanna, make chicken salad out of chicken manure tomorrow. Have a great day. All right, let's go ahead and take all these folks, put them in here, shuffle it up. Mikey, of course, doesn't get in on this, because if I drew his name, you would go ballistic. So let's go ahead and take everybody else, shuffle the names up, and we're going to see how this thing's going to shake out and see who the grand prize winner is going to be. So let me go ahead and pick one. And I got it. And let's see here. Well, the person, I'm not surprised. The person is someone celebrating today. We got more entries today than we do for tomorrow, and they have overloaded the thing, so the advantage goes to those celebrating today. And the winner from today and for Friday and Saturday, we only have one winner, and that is

Denisha Saunders, who is 35 today, a ripe old age there. Denisha, congratulations to you, darling. And let's see here. We'll make sure you get a Bloomin' Onion. Oh, they do such a great job with those Bloomin' Onions at Outback, you know, and they got that special kicker sauce. Oh, baby. We'll get you a Mylar birthday balloon from Karen's Hallmark to commemorate the occasion. Two tickets to the Danville Science Center. Very informative, very educational, a lot of fun. And we'll pick up a cup of frozen yogurt from Sweet Frog in Coleman Marketplace. So, Denisha Saunders, congratulations. 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If you come Monday through Thursday, we're here 9 to 5. If you choose Friday, then it's high noon to 5. And, of course, we do acknowledge area birthdays Monday through Friday here on WVTM at around 3:45. And as you just heard, we do Saturday's birthdays with Fridays, and we do Sundays with Mondays, all a courtesy of URW. It's 11 away from 4 with Sherry.

0: Benny on the radio with Al Baby on WBTM, and let's take a look at events occurring on the 14th of August in history. We're going to take you back to 1820. The first U.S. Eye Hospital, the New York Eye Infirmary, opened in the Big Apple. In 1862, Abraham Lincoln received the first group of African Americans to confer with a U.S. president. 1903, boxer and world heavyweight champion James J. Jeffries knocked out James J. Corbett in 10 rounds for the heavyweight boxing championship. 1920, the Olympic Games opened in Antwerp, Belgium. 1925, the Mount Rushmore Monument was first proposed. And it was this date in 1935, the Social Security Act became law. Oh, baby. Again, it was this date in 35, the Social Security Act became law. Many thanks. Yabba dabba dabba do. Ho, baby.
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Daryl and John, Hall & Oates on WBTM. So we now know the rest of the story. We know where the kiss is, right? Ho, 93 degrees, 94 today's high temperature. That 93 feeling like 104. We've had it as high as 105, if memory serves me correctly. And at the moment, we say the winds are on the calm side. And this is the hour that we engage you with Mama's Trivia. And, of course, brought to you by my possums on 41, the little Oasis out there in the desert. Yeah, they're ready for you. Got them dogs rocking and rolling. Those good old Jesse Jones dogs. But if you don't want the Jesse Jones dogs, they're not going to force them on you. You can go with the all beef dogs. But the real key thing to this whole thing, why they've got, again, for, I don't know, what is, I know this is the second year. They may have been voted best hot dogs prior to the past 2 years. They were all of last year, and here they are going again. Unbelievable, but people appreciate a good hot dog, an outstanding hot dog, and that's what you're going to find at Ma Possum's on 41. Folks voted it the best hot dog in Danville and surrounding area. This is two times that I know of. But the real key, it's their homemade chili. And if I were you, I would ask for extra chili. And they'll be more than happy to supply it for you. And, of course, they do have homemade coleslaw as well. So you can get yourself a couple of dogs. They can be Jesse Jones dogs or they can be all beef dogs. But that homemade chili? Now, I wouldn't put the slaw on there because I don't want to disturb the chili. I don't want anything to interfere with the taste of that chili and that dog and that mustard and those onions. Oh, baby. Buns are toasted. They're outstanding dogs. Then you get yourself a combo, which would include the fries and the soda, and you are in business. You are in high cotton. So if you're in the market for some dogs, do it. You can do it today. You can do it tomorrow. Don't try to do it on Sunday because they ain't there. And remember now, they got new hours. They started that this week. 11 a.m. to 8 o'clock. Not till 8:30 anymore. It's 8 o'clock. So bear that in mind. And don't forget their convenient drive-through window. If you don't have the time to enter and relax and chill with the populace, you're in a hurry, call ahead, 836-3003. Tell them what you want, and by golly, they'll have it ready when you get there. I'm talking my possums on 41. You can't miss them. Just look for that oasis in the desert, and you'll be at the right spot. Oh, what a group. They do such excellent work. WBTM, here's Sabrina.

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2: Well, he's taking a little time for himself. 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

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And in case you haven't heard, big news. Looks like she's available. If you're interested, Alexandria Ocasio-Cortez has quietly, well, hadn't been but so quiet because I know about it. If I know about it, lots of other folks know about it or will soon know about it. Alexandria Ocasio-Cortez has quietly split from her longtime partner, ending their relationship. Ooh, as she weighs a possible

28 presidential run. Oh, she's certainly qualified. Right. Heaven help us all. Well, you know, you got to, you know, if you're going to do that, you kind of got to get your house in order and you got to get rid of baggage. So he was expendable, you understand. But I submit to you, stand by. Stand by. I smell a tell-all. And lucky you, guess what you got? You got me, your afternoon delight. Here's the

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We'll do it shortly. Will you

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2: 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Weekend weather, here's the way it's shaping up. Tonight and tomorrow night, very similar forecast. 40% chance. Tonight, 73 for a low. Tomorrow night, 72 for a low. Tomorrow, partly sunny. There's a 30% chance, mainly between 4 and 5, highs near 90. For Sunday, it's going to be mostly sunny and hot, with a 20% chance after 2, highs reaching 93. Downtown, I got 91 degrees, 94 today's high temperature, that 91 feeling like 101. And we got a little breeze for you out of the west at 13 miles an hour. So that's a look at your weather from 102.5 and 1330. 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

Well, there you have them, the B-52s, and we're looking at 24 minutes away from 5 o'clock, and I am ready to play Mama's Trivia. 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But you got to win first.

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Well, you still can. 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

0: It's Mama's Trivia with Al Baby on WBTM. Who is this?
1: Holding on for Mama's Trivia.
0: Uh-oh, is this Mr. C?
1: Yes, sir, Carl Blackwell.
0: Okay, Mr. C, Carl Blackwell. Are you sure that's your name?
1: That's my name. That's what Mama told me.
0: Okay, well, if Mama told you, then she's spot on. No doubt about
1: yes,
0: it. All right, Mr. C, which celebrity bought the first Hummer manufactured for civilian use? You're familiar with the Hummer.
1: Go ahead.
0: That's a big automobile.
1: Yeah.
0: Was it Tom Cruise, Burt Reynolds, or Arnold Schwarzenegger? Which celebrity bought the first Hummer manufactured for civilian use?
1: Tom Cruise.
0: You gonna say who?
1: Tom Cruise.
0: You gonna stick with Tom Cruise?
1: Yes.
0: Is that your final answer?
1: Mr.
0: C, I got to let you go.
1: All right,
0: see you, my friend. BTM, who is this?

0: Wendy Petty.
1: Wendy Petty. It's good to talk to Wendy Petty. How's Wendy Petty doing?
0: Doing great.
1: Wonderful. Wendy, here's your question, darling. I want you to tell me the celebrity who bought the first Hummer manufactured for civilian use. Hummer's that real big giant automobile. Was it Tom Cruise, Burt Reynolds, or Arnold Schwarzenegger? Which celebrity bought the first Hummer manufactured for civilian use? Cruise, Reynolds, or Schwarzenegger? What does Wendy Petty think?
0: I think Bruce.
1: You think who?
0: Bruce. Arnold.
1: You're thinking Arnold Schwarzenegger?
0: Yes.
1: Is that your final answer, Wendy Petty?
0: I think so, yes.
1: Are you sure, Wendy?
0: Yes.
1: I'll give you a chance to change if you want to.
0: No, I'm going to stay.
1: Well, it's a good thing you wouldn't let me talk you out of it, because you're right, girl. Wendy, well done, Wendy. Yes, sirree. Arnold Schwarzenegger was the first celebrity to buy the first Hummer manufactured for civilian use. Wendy, good job. Well done, darling. You nailed it. Now, what I'm going to get you hooked up with is your choice of any combo meal from Ma Possum's on 41. If you don't want the combo meal, you can do two milkshakes from Ma Possum's. They're famous for their milkshakes. My voted best milkshakes in Danville and surrounding area. But you can decide that later on. What I'm going to get you to do, Wendy, is hold the line, don't go anywhere, and remind folks that Mama's Trivia will be back on the radio come Monday, long about this time. Mama's Trivia, brought to you by Ma Possum's on 41, that little oasis in the desert.
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They call themselves Somber. It's called Back to Friends on WBTM, 10 away from that 5 o'clock whirl. And reminding you that it's been kind of steamy out there. It's kind of gotten a little overcast, a little cloudy out there now. And the temperature has dropped a bit. We're down to 88 degrees. The heat index has gone from 105 down to 97, but that's still pretty toasty. And just remember now, your friends at My Possums on 41 have got some frozen treats for you. So you can just go in just for the frozen treats, or maybe you may go in for a meal first and then decide if you've got room in your tummy for some frozen treats. So remember, they got the milkshakes, six different flavors from which to choose, just recently voted last month best milkshakes in Danville and surrounding area. Also best hot dog again, and for the first time, the best to-go restaurant. How about that? Very nice. So they got the milkshake, six different flavors. They got your Coke floats from days gone by. Oh, my goodness. That was a thing back in the day, and they're still alive and well at My Possums. And, of course, they got cones of ice cream. They got cups of ice cream. You can do chocolate, you can do vanilla, or you can do a combination of both in the form of the swirl. But, of course, you got lots of good things to look at on the menu. You know, you can get yourself a barbecue sandwich, a classic BLT, maybe a bologna sandwich, a crispy chicken sandwich, a grilled chicken sandwich, maybe a thick fish fillet sandwich. Of course, you got your dogs and you got your burgers, a third of a pound of meat on that bun. Throw some cheese on there and you know what you got. You can do a bacon burger or a bacon cheeseburger. You can do a double burger or a double cheeseburger. You can do a Carolina burger. So many different ways you can go. And let me tell you, things are priced right at My Possums on 41, no doubt about it. And people swarm in there every single day. Why? Because it is that good. You will enjoy. No question about it. No ifs, ands, or buts. Talking about My Possums on 41. Just remember, the

Soft Sell on the radio. Let's go ahead and take another look at events occurring on the 14th of August. Back in 1951, something called A Place in the Sun, a motion picture starring Montgomery Clift, Elizabeth Taylor, and Shelley Winters.

0: was released, went on to get the Oscar for Best Director in 52. This date in 73, the greatest quarterback of them all, bar none, number 19, John Unitas, the man with the golden arm, filed a $725,000 suit against his former team, the Baltimore Colts. 1980 on this date, the Democrat convention in New York City nominated Jimmy Carter and Walter Mondale.
1: Thanks for making us.

Harry Wayne Gacy and the Sunshine Band on WBTM as the weekend is officially upon us. You realize that we've got two more weeks to go, roughly, of August, and we'll run into Labor Day weekend, and, you know, then it's the mad dash to Christmas. Christmas already? Really? Don't push it, Al. Don't push it. Back off, Jack. Let's talk about Wall Street today and how the Dow did. Then again, maybe we shouldn't. Had a good day yesterday. Not a good day today. Not that it was horrendous, you know. Could have been better. It was down 108 points. Like I say, no big deal. Closing at 53,732. And want to remind you that 1 week from today, long about 6:30, we're going to have high school football on the radio. Yeah. Things are just, you know, it's almost that time for that. Well, you know, you had some NFL games last night, right? So it would stand to reason that you'd have some high school football games as well. And so our first broadcast of the season is going to be a week from today on the 21st. And remember, we're doing it a little differently this time. For 100 years, it seems, that we did specifically George Washington High School football.

followed it religiously. Well, we kind of dropped back and punted and thought about what else might we do. And then we came up with URW Southside Showdown, featuring the best matchup for that given Friday. And that could be anybody. It could be GW, it could be Tunstall, it could be Chatham, it could be Dan River, it could be Gretna. So we're going to be covering those teams and the best matchups that we deem would be the game to broadcast on that particular Friday night. So everybody gets exposure, not just GW, but the other folks as well. Gretna, Chatham, Tunstall, Dan River. And, of course, our boys are going to be on it like a duck on a June bug, Ryan Stone and Brandon Burnett. And, again, if your business would like to join the broadcast, be a part of a good thing, click advertise at WBTMDanville.com. 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

0: Mr. Rick Springfield on WBTM from down under, 87 degrees. We'd gotten up to 94 today, but we got 87 as we speak. That 87 feeling like 94, but we had an actual temperature of 94, and that was feeling like 105 to 106. Right now, winds are calm. I want you to kind of picture this in your mind. You got a sailboat, and it's floating off the coast of Tacoma, Washington. And you decide to investigate this sailboat because you think there's something fishy going on. And in reality, there is something fishy going on. You see, this sailboat that was floating off the coast of Tacoma, Washington, turned out to be home to more than 50 cats. 50. And there wasn't a human to be found on that sailboat, which prompted animal control to spend more than a day rescuing these felines. And should also bring to your attention, your undivided attention, with no litter box around, and there wasn't one to be found, the whole sailboat had become a poop deck.
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Miley Cyrus. And that's her latest on 102.5 1330 WBTM, A Younger You, 522. And you're familiar with AT&T Stadium in Texas, right? You know, where the Cowboys play. 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
3: Well, you got a 40% chance of rain tonight, low 73. It's going to be partly sunny tomorrow with a 30% chance, mainly between

Between 4 and 5. Highs near 90. Tomorrow night, a 40% chance. Lows 72. Not much difference between tonight and tomorrow night other than 1 degree. Sunday, mostly sunny and hot. 20% chance after 2. Highs getting up to around 93 degrees. Downtown, I got 87. Today's high temperature was 94. My 87 is feeling like 94. But when we had an actual temperature, an actual high of 94, we were looking at feeling like 105 to 106. So that's your weekend weather forecast from 102.5 and 13.

That's right. Hey, Madison Eads. Maddie, if you will, is our WBTM Danville Dental Associates superstar for the month of August. Looking at 19 away from 6 with Teddy Swims.

Uh-oh. Set me free. Why don't you, baby? Kim Wilde.

that man is some kind of good. The Irishman, Ed Sheeran, WBTM 550. And this is a great story here. Are you ready for this? Listen carefully now, especially if you've got surgery lined up or thinking about it. Surgeons who play video games at least 3 hours a week perform 27% faster and make 37% fewer errors. Think about that now. Sounds like a lot of research went into that. Surgeons who play video games at least 3 hours a week perform 27% faster and make 37% fewer errors. So my suggestion is, the next time that you are around your surgeon, ask him if he likes to play video games. You just might be on to something. Then again, he may look at you like you're a nut.

Here's some Philadelphia soul. Digging the Tramps on BTM as we roll home together. 5:55. Remember now, if you see something, you got to say something. Here's JT, Mr. Timberlake on BTM.

0: to say nothing.
1: Well, let's go ahead and see what else went on the 14th of August in history. Taking you back to 1941, President Franklin Roosevelt and British Prime Minister Winston Churchill issued the Joint Declaration that later became known as the Atlantic Charter. 1942, a year later, Dwight Eisenhower was named commander for the invasion of North Africa. And this is VJ Day. This date, 1945, Japan surrendered unconditionally to end WW2.
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Well, I tell you what, we play the Gold every Saturday afternoon, 4 to 7. We're talking about the Gold from the 50s, 60s, and 70s. Yes, we do. We cherry-pick the best from those three decades, and we put them on the radio for you. And if you happen to think of something that you'd like to hear and doesn't look like we're going to play, you call the old boy, and I'll respond accordingly, okay? So we'll see you tomorrow. Every Saturday, 4 to 7 for Retro Hits on WBTM. Wall Street, here's what happened with the Dow today. It was down a little bit, 108 points. It closed at 53,732 for the weekend. This is Ava Max.

stronger with each passing year. Funny how that works. Robert Cool Bell and the gang, as we get a little fresh with you on the radio.

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0: Well, she's choosing Texas. I'm choosing Virginia, but with a caveat, with the previous governor, not the current one. WBTM, it's Ella Langley. Just when

WBTM. Look at it, 17 minutes after 6 o'clock. And you might have heard about this, maybe not. A bird strike sent flames shooting from an American Airlines engine shortly after takeoff, which forced the pilots to issue a mayday call before making an emergency landing. You know, that happens all too often. It happens all too often in the air and not so often on the ground. Seems like you have a better chance of hitting a bird with a plane than you do with your car. Even though I must admit, I did nail an owl with my Gremlin 100 years ago coming to work. It was dark when something flew across in front of me. And the next thing you know, I said, I wonder what that was. And this was around Treasure Island on Guilford Street. And I just continued driving, got to the radio station, got out of my car, went around the front and looked, and there's this bird hanging out of my grill. And I said, oh, my goodness. So I saw our custodian, and I said, are you afraid of birds? He said, no. I said, well, could you come with me? And he said, sure. So he goes and he sees what I saw. And he said, I'll take care of it. Don't worry about it. So he apparently managed to get the bird out of the grill, which was an owl. And he took it and thought he was dead. So he put him in the dumpster. So the next day, he's doing what he's doing and what have you, and he goes over to the dumpster, raises the lid, and he sees two eyeballs looking at him, scared the hell out of him. So he runs into the radio station, and the first person he comes across is Ned Richardson. And he tells Ned what happened. And Ned says, where's the bird? He said, he's in the dumpster. Come with me. Come with me. So they go out to the dumpster. And Ned looks in the dumpster and he sees the bird, sees the owl, and he gets in the dumpster. Ned gets in the dumpster and he gets the bird, gets out of the dumpster, puts the bird in the car and drives him out into the woods somewhere outside the city and lets him go. And apparently, as far as we know, the owl took off and lived happily ever after. So it had a happy ending. I guess, you know, it just kind of knocked him out originally. And then he came to in the dumpster. So when the custodian raised the lid the next day, you know, the bird was

was conscious and was looking at the custodian, and it just scared him to death. But anyway, it all worked out. Ned saved the day and got the owl, put him in the car, took him out outside the city limits, took him to the woods, and off he went. So just kind of a strange sequence of events. It just kind of reminded me, after telling you that story about that bird strike with American Airlines. Oh, me. Don't we all love happy endings? Yes, we do. Oh, you got to love somebody. Here's Morgan Wallen on BTM.

0: Michael Jackson with backing vocals.
1: Alex, you are truly a brave man. 2 points. Number one, you admitted that you drove a gremlin. Number two, you admitted that you drove by Treasure Island in Danville.
0: You are a funny man, but I got to tell you how I came by that gremlin. I bought a raffle ticket at the fair the first year they moved it over there to where Goodyear is located. You remember where it used to be, and then they moved it the following year out to Goodyear. You remember that?
1: I do indeed, yes sir.
0: And they were selling raffle tickets, and I was broadcasting out there, and I bought a $1 raffle ticket. And months later, I get the call and they say, congratulations, you are the proud owner of a baby blue gremlin.
1: Fantastic. You know, I always admired those cars. I wanted one whenever I was a young driver. I really did. I always thought they were so cool.
0: After a period of time, though, every time I made a left turn, it would cut off. So I always had to go right. And so I took the car eventually to George W. Aaron and explained my dilemma to them, and they figured it out, fixed it, and I was off and running, and I had no limitations after I visited George W. Aaron. Crazy stuff.
1: Always a pleasure.
0: Likewise with me as well. You take care of yourself.

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You take care of yourself. 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
0: Well, you got a 40% chance of rain tonight, low 73. Tomorrow it's going to be partly sunny. There is a 30% chance, mainly between 4 and 5 o'clock. Look for the high to be around 90 tomorrow. Tomorrow night, again a 40% chance, lows 72. Difference of a degree between tonight and tomorrow night. Exact same forecast, except a low of 73 tonight and a low of 72 tomorrow night. No big deal. Sunday, mostly sunny and hot as you head to church. There's a slight chance of rain after 2 o'clock. High Sunday, 93. Downtown, I'm looking at 87.

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Max McNown on WBTM 17 away from 7. And let's look at a bunch of folks, celebrity-wise, having birthdays on this 14th day of August. Out of the University of Florida, Tim Tebow coming in at 39. Mila Kunis, who, if memory serves me correctly, had a few dates with Derek Jeter back in the day. She didn't make the cut. Mila is 43. Spencer Pratt, the reality star and also big political star in California, if you recall. Spencer is also 43. Halle Berry, pretty thing. Oh, my goodness. Halle is the big 6-0. Cindy from the Brady Bunch, who's known by her real name as Susan Olsen, coming in at 65. The Magic Man from the Lakers, Magic Johnson. He and Larry Bird are the best of friends. Boy, they had some great ball games against one another, did they not? And then, of course, they were on the Olympic team together and so forth and so on. Wow. The Magic Man, Magic Johnson, is 67 today. Danielle Steele, the author, she is 79 and a funny guy. Excellent at what he does. Steve Martin. You know Steve Martin. How old is old Steve? Well, I think old is pretty descriptive. Steve is 81. Boy, that's hard to believe. I put him in his 70s, but I didn't think he was that old. Whoa, baby. Happy birthday, one and all.

Bruno Mars, WBTM 7 away from 7. And you talking about a great summertime song. This one definitely falls into that category. So bring over that ice cold, juicy, red, ripe, delicious watermelon, because I want it now.

0: sugar.
1: That's our band Harry Styles on WBTM with a great summertime song. And let's take another look at events occurring on the 14th of August in history. In 87, Oakland's Mark McGwire set the rookie home run record at 39, en route to 49 for the season. And let's see here. It was this date in 2010, 16 years ago. The first Summer Youth Olympic Games opened in Singapore. And it was this date 10 years ago. Usain Bolt won the 100-meter Olympic gold at Rio, becoming the first man to win that event three times.

0: It's a non-stop oldies party, and you pick the music. Hi, this is Al Bibi, inviting you to join me Saturday afternoon at 4. 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